0: Μουσικό κανάλι 105,1.
1: I hate the winter. 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I tend to cancel all the plans.
2: I'm sorry, I can't make it.
1: But when the heat comes, something takes a hold. 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
1: Yeah, I was definitely in the right. 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

0: 105,1.
1: If you're gonna do something, do it well. 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

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I just want to catch my breath and feel that I exist in a moment, within a moment, inside this time right now.

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And there's the ambulance, and there are some nice, concerned-looking faces ready to take you somewhere where stuff will be injected into your central nervous system using techniques which seem to revolve around getting the ghost of your aunt's mother-in-law to sing lullabies in a language you don't understand until you really, really start to forget who and what you are.

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1: Loser,
0: Machatonia.

that day when all of God's children, black men and white men, Jews and Gentiles, Protestants and Catholics, will be able to join hands and sing in the words of the old Negro spiritual, free at last, free at last. Thank God Almighty, we are free at last.